0: ready, kids?
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0: I can't hear you!
1: Aye, aye, Captain!
0: Oh! Who lives in a pineapple under the sea?
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0: Absorbent and yellow and porous is he?
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0: If nautical nonsense be something you wish,
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0: Chen. I want to emphasize that the Communist International still believes that we need to stop peasants' war in order to win over those leftists from Kuomintang, such as Wang Tingwei.
1: Unite Wuhan Nationalist Government to continue Northern Expedition. And then establish Soviet regime. Of course, peasants' enthusiasm for struggle must also be stimulated.
2: Paulo-Ting 先生，这两面话都让你说了。
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4: You are mistaken, Chen.
5: Our current focus should be maintaining relationship with
4: left-wing members of Kuomintang, not military matters. Mao's proposal is not workable. If not stopped, it will scare our left-wing allies of Kuomintang.
0: The head of the Northern Expedition Army and his men have a lot of land.Any harm of their interests will affect the Northern Expedition.
6: 影响的是整个北伐的大局。

Sun Ke and Wang Tingwei will be also invited to the meeting. If they see Mao Zedong's proposal, what will they think?